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1: Sunshine, sea breeze, a new set of keys.

I wanna take you on a date night for a fast ride. I wanna kiss you till I see the sun. I wanna take you on a date night for a fast ride. I wanna kiss you till I see the sun.

Well, that was Bill Haley and his Comets with Rock-A-Beaten Boogie. And before that, we had John Farnham with That's Freedom. Good afternoon, Bill Haley and his Comets with Rock-A-Beaten Boogie. And before that, we had John Farnham with That's Freedom. Good afternoon. This

Another couple of great songs to start off the second hour of the show with The Breakfast Club, and they were right on track. And first up, that great boogie down sound from Al Jarreau with another Breakfast Club, and they were right on track. And first up, that great boogie down sound from Al Jarreau with another fantastic.

the ducks with a bump. They all come.

an mein Pianola, da lässt sich keiner dran. Ich bin die fesche Lola, der liebt es den Sand. Ich habe ein Pianola, zu Hause in meinem Salon. Das will mich wer begleiten, da unten auf dem Saal, dem hau ich in das

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Und das elektrische Klavier, das klimpert leise.

Wir kommen heute nicht mehr nach Hause, denn dieser Tango, der wird nie zu Ende gehen. Und in der zweiten Strophe holt der lange Emil ein kurzes Solo aus.

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The clock has struck 12. The witching hour has just begun. And so has Midnight to Dawn. Aussie artist and Aussie hits from now until sunrise. So, all you night owls, settle down and settle in. Because the time is just after midnight.

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And really we don't need much, really we just need to, like everything is alright, and I know I'll make you feel the same. And really we don't need much, really we just need

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1: And a little song called When I Need You. We've got an oddie from Sean and R. Danny and the June just brought this out as a big hit, and it's called At the Hop.

Yes, and as I said, if you're having a birthday today or this week, a very happy birthday to you. 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All the very best for a great